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1: 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Lucifer, son of the morning, I'm gonna chase.

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1: Nigga one, guy. Word up. Look out for the cops, though.
2: Cash food.
1: Word up. 2 for 5s over here, baby. Word up. 2 for 5s. Niggas got garbage down the way. Word up.
2: Cash rules everything around me. Cream it.
1: Yeah. 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Word up.